0: Woo! What a bar. That's If I Wrote the Moon from Neo's new album, Highway 79. Man, give it a go. Neo, you that man, man. He still can write a great song. This is Lovin' R&B.
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0: You're listening to Love & R&B with KG Smooth. The other day I was having some discussion with some folks, and one of the people was a psychiatrist, and they were talking about how we got to teach kids what manipulation looks like. And as they were going through these things, I was like, well, adults need to know what these warning signs are when they are in relationships, because manipulation doesn't always look aggressive. Sometimes it looks like kindness with conditions. And so they were saying, this is what manipulation looks like. They make you feel guilty for saying no. They use kindness to get something from you. They twist your words. They blame everyone else. They punish boundaries. They make everything your fault. They create drama when life is peaceful. They demand loyalty, but give none. They use secrets as weapons. And they make you question yourself. And as they were going down that list, I was like, that sounds like a classic case of a narcissist, like how a narcissist moves. And even though we were talking about we got to teach kids what manipulation looks like with what I just listed, adults take heed too. Stay with me. The vibes continue. This is Love & R&B.
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0: 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Wine Time After the Fact. Playing back your voicemail messages at 844-258-8RNB about baby mama drama on Monday.
1: Hey, this is Yolanda. Yeah, that young lady needs to leave that situation alone, because that man still messing with that woman, and ain't no way. Ain't no way in hell. I'm finna let another female come live in my house with me and my man, and they used to mess around. They ain't just used to mess around, they got kids by each other. And you better believe he still messing with that lady every time she ain't in the crib. And she got to be stupid to be sitting in the house making herself upset, talking about beating on that woman, mess around and get her ass whooped. She needs to just pack her stuff and get on up out of there, because it couldn't be me.
0: Yolanda said it couldn't be me. Thank you for leaving that voicemail message. More of your voicemails coming up. It's Wine Time After the Fact on Love and R&B.
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0: This is Lovin' R&B with KG Smooth. 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
1: Hey, my name is Gretchen. I am calling from Cali, and I'm calling in response to the young lady that wants to punch her children's, her boyfriend's mother in the face. So here's something that stood out to me. She said that she was asking for financial support for the kids, but I also thought I heard that she lived in the house. And so I would say that the relationship likely needs to end if the children's mother is living in the same home. There's too much commingling going on. It's unhealthy for each person involved and really unhealthy for the kids. I hope that's helpful. I hope the young lady exits stage left and takes care of herself.
0: Thank you so much for leaving that voicemail message. 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Y'all like the toxic conversations and topics, so going to give it to you. 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

0: Sade, Hang On To Your Love, Diamond Life, released on this day, July 16th, 1984, in the United Kingdom. Now, this album was released here in the U.S. on February 27th in 1985. Off of a whole nother label. That's crazy work. But no, now I'm about to go and I'm about to vibe out to this album now, playing this for KG's Crates. Coming back, sharing your love story. 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

0: You're listening to Love and R&B with KG Smooth. Time for tonight's love story, which comes from Jacob, and it reads, Laura, I was really in doubt if I should write this note or not. To tell you the truth, I didn't even know how to start it. Suddenly, I got this brilliant idea that should make it radical and start this note off by asking you for a kiss, something I've wanted for a long time. A mouth capable of producing the shiniest smile in the world is probably capable of kissing very well, don't you think? Maybe you haven't realized how much I look at you, how much interest you awaken me, and especially how special this interest is. And I suffer a lot from you not realizing this or pretending not to realize it. You know, I would like for you to begin to look at me with other eyes in another way, with other hands, and if I'm not asking too much, with that kiss I asked for in the beginning of this note. With immense care, Jacob. Oh, I've got the perfect song coming back from you all. This is Love and R&B.
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0: This is Living R&B with KG Smooth. 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

0: Sinister. 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

0: It's 11 R&B with KG Smooth with tonight's advice. Another quote from Albert Einstein says, "Whoever runs with a lie at some point trips over the truth. Nothing remains hidden forever." And that's tonight's advice. Next, we'll step inside the Zendin for the Eye of the Storm Midnight Meditation on 11 R&B.
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0: code, let's step inside the Zendin for the Eye of the Storm Midnight Meditation. You know how I like to end the week? The foundation for all abundance. Acknowledging the good. Eckhart Tolle once wrote, acknowledging the good that you already have in your life is the foundation for all abundance. The only thing that you need to be abundant is the feeling of abundance. The only requisite for abundance is the feeling of abundance, and the foundation for the abundance in your life is simply acknowledging the good that you already have in your life. Where's your acknowledgement for the good in your life? In what ways do you acknowledge the good in your life? Is there goodness in your relationships? Certain people? Acknowledging the good in your health. What can you appreciate about your health? When you reflect on the goodness of your life, what comes to mind first? Maybe it's certain people. Maybe it's material abundance. Maybe it's a sense of community, a sense of safety. Maybe you reflect on accomplishments in your career, your family, school. And what can you appreciate even more? Acknowledging the good even more. What goodness do you sometimes take for granted or forget about? Can you look for the good in your daily life? Look for the bright side of things, the blessings all around us, the learnings. The learnings from the challenges and the struggles, all the different situations of our lives. Can we look for the learnings? Can we be open to the experience of mercy and forgiveness of others, but more importantly, of ourselves? Acknowledging the good that you already have in your life is the foundation for all abundance. Acknowledging the good that you already have in your life is the foundation for all abundance. This is Love and R&B.
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0: This is Love and R&B with KG Smooth, wrapping up another great night with you. Actually, it was a great week. So thank you all for tuning in and vibing out with me. Enjoy your weekend. Do something for yourself this weekend. Whatever that thing is that you love to do, that in that moment, you're like, this is my sh. Whatever that is for you, do that. And I will see you back here Sunday night. We'll do it all over again. I can't wait. So you enjoy your weekend. I'm KG Smooth. One love, one life. This has been Love and R&B.
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4: May we please pause for a minute of prayer. Oh dear God, creator of the entire universe, we stop what we are doing to say thank you and to let you know that we appreciate having you in our lives. Because of our belief in you, God, our understanding of your greatness and your mercy, and most importantly, our witnessing of your awesome power and unlimited ability, we know that you can empower us to accomplish that which may appear impossible. You did not let the sea stop Moses. You parted the waters. You did not allow the wall to stop Joshua. You made the wall come tumbling down. You didn't allow the giant to stop David. And you didn't even allow death to stop Jesus, who we all know is still teaching as strong as ever. So all that we ask of you today, dear God, is to please help us to never forget that for with you, our God, nothing is impossible. Hallelujah and amen.

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0: 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Alongside Tanisha Nicole and Albert Somebody Trippin'. And at 5, it's DJ Sixth Sense in the mix. 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
1: 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Break out the champagne. Everybody get a laugh. Let's start it off sexy. 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
18: 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Now keep in mind that I'm an artist and I'm sensitive about my shit. 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All right. Sisters, how y'all feel? 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
0: 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I want you guys to join me, Tanisha Nicole, and Albert Somebody Trippin'. Yes, 3 to 7 in the afternoons, okay? 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That's Vic Jagger doing her thing right there. Girl, you ready to get back to work? All right, it's okay. 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Not, wait, you know I don't do that stuff anymore, girl. 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

0: Tennessee's and all of Southeast. This is the Russ Parr Show. I happen to be Russ Parr, changing my voice to sound like I know how to do voices. That's Tanisha Nicole.
1: Yes, I'm Tanisha Nicole.
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4: Oh. Hey, what's up, y'all? It's the Magic Man. Today's word is sediment.
2: Sediment
4: is, right?
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4: 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Magic Man was in a meeting with the commanders. Got this lady that works in the offices and things sitting right next to me.
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4: 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I said, would you like to have a Tic Tac?
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4: 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I told her, you really need, like, something to refresh yourself.
3: 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That's a nice
4: 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She said, what'd you say? Like, she was offended. I said, a minute. What you mean? Magic word of the day. Sediment. It's the opening. Showtime.
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0: That was the B-side right there, baby.
1: Right?
2: Man. Well, y'all, the songwriters say that they discovered the alleged sampling 2 years ago and are now seeking publishing royalties. The defendants have not publicly responded to the allegations. Man, I guess for producers, that's kind of tough because, like, when you sample a song, sometimes you can sample a certain amount and be okay, and sometimes you can't get away with it, but then... Because when you turn in the whole sample and you ask for permission for it, sometimes they take all of your publishing for the whole song. So I don't know what the better thing to do is. But
1: also, Brad, let me ask you this. That song never really made it to radio. So yeah, that right. was kind of one that would... So how do you pay on that? Like, you don't pay for the album sales, do you?
2: Yeah, I mean, you pay for whatever the song made.
1: Oh, wow.
0: Yeah.
2: For whatever that song made. So I don't know how they split it, you know, but whatever money that was made off of that song, they want some compensation for it.
0: And correct me if I'm wrong, but if the song was part of the album, right. and the album the made a lot of albums. Money, then yes. there's a percentage of royalties
2: right.
0: that go to the publishers and the writers.
2: That's right.
1: Boy.
2: That is right. Mm. Okay. Oof, that's right, and that's kind of tough sometimes. All right, well, we're going to wrap up the hot spot on that note, but for more information on these stories and more, you can go to RickySmileyMorningShow.com, and if you missed any of the show, you can check it out on the Ricky Smiley Morning Show podcast, available wherever you get your podcasts, and you can catch me on my social media at So Brad. Coming up next, y'all, we got Rock T with that HBCU. 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
4: 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Like, I listen to your morning show all the time, and I really enjoy myself laughing to y'all. 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
5: 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Get in the zone. Visibility going to be a challenge if you don't have full-time running lights, headlights on full all day today so everybody can see you all the way around. Accident on the inner loop at 202 just cleared onto the shoulder, but still slow from Route 50. Outer loop to the Beltway's been on the brakes. 95 to Georgia Avenue, the inner loop 210 to the Wilson Bridge. Stretch of Lanham Severn Road closed each way with emergency utility work after a pole was knocked down by a crash last night. Lanham Severn block between Route 197 and Chestnut Avenue each way. DC 295, your southbound delay. Eastern Avenue, down to East Capitol. I-295, it was the late to clear work zone at the 11th Street Bridge. Delays from Suitland Parkway. Freeway was slowing each way between the 3rd Street Tunnel and the 14th Street Bridge. 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
10: 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You've seen it before. Blue skies at breakfast. Thunderstorms by the afternoon rush. That's spring in the DMV. 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

0: On the morning show, it's Cincinnati Music Festival Friday, and we are getting ready to broadcast live from the festival July the 23rd and 24th. So if you're in the area next week, Thursday and Friday, make sure you join us. We'll be live at Fountain Square, all brought to you by our amazing partners at Procter & Gamble. And joining us this morning, we got hip-hop royalty in the building. She is the undisputed queen of the turntables. She is the first female DJ to be inducted into the Rock and Roll Hall of Fame. Ladies and gentlemen, y'all please welcome DJ Spinnerella.
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3: Hi, Gary. Hi, Brett.
2: How you doing?
3: It's early, but I'm doing good.
2: Yeah, man.
0: We are so excited. You kicking off the Cincinnati Music Festival Tribute Night at Paycor Stadium, and it's happening next Thursday night, and there will be a big celebration of hip-hop, and you're going to be DJing on the ones and twos.
3: That's right. I'm excited about it. And I get to do what I love, you know, like old school hip hop. People love it, so I'm going to do it.
2: Absolutely. And you are absolutely great at it, Spin. How you been?
3: Thank you, man.
2: What's been going on with you?
3: I'm getting ready for the
2: The tour, right?
3: The Iconic Tour.
2: Featuring Salt and Pepper, TLC, and special guests. Now, En Vogue got the whole music world buzzing. When was the last time all three of y'all have toured together, and what can we look forward to on this tour?
3: Well, I mean, first of all, everybody loves old school 90s hip-hop.
2: Yes.
0: Yeah.
3: It's just so nostalgic. We're coming together, and the last time I don't think we toured before. We've always talked about it within Vogue. We haven't toured. We've done some, you know, some spot dates here or there, but we're going to come together. We're going to kind of merge our music like a mixtape, and it's just going to be hit after hit after hit.
0: And Spinnerella, congratulations on all your success. You, Salt and Pepper, has been inducted to both the Rock and Roll Hall of Fame and the NAACP Image Award Hall of Fame. How does it feel to get your flowers?
3: Oh my God! It's surreal. It's a surreal feeling. Who would have thought? Coming from, you know, the projects. I grew up in the projects. I definitely feel blessed, Ricky. But I have been at this for a very long time. I don't think there's a day that I let up. You know, I've been hustling this whole time, and you know, to talk to the little girls out there that's thinking about being a DJ or whatever. You know, just put your heart and soul into it, or whatever you want to be. Put your heart into it. Stay passionate about it, and stay dedicated and hustle.
0: Absolutely.
4: Now, let me ask you: who do you see out there now, like these new up and comers that you think will have the longevity that y'all have had? You know, that we will still be jamming to 20 years from now.
3: Wow. You know, I gotta go with artists like, I love Rhapsody. Artists that got something to say is what, you know, what sparks me.
5: Speaking of sparks, so Spinnerella, so now we're happy to see all three of you, you know, reunited. So what was the spark that brought you all back together, and how does it feel?
3: Gary, how you doing, babe?
5: I'm doing fine, Spin. Spinnerella, never.
6: She said, uh-oh.
3: No, I think it's a one-day-at-a-time thing with us. Mm-hmm. You know, we've grown, and we've grown into different directions, and, you know, we've parted ways, as people know. But we decided to come back and do this again for the magic. I think it's just us understanding that the people want to see this.
5: Yeah.
3: I don't know that this is going to last as long, you know, it's not going to be a long-term thing, but this is definitely something that's special right now. We're going to grab it.
5: All right, Spinnerella, now, if you had to play one song to save a dance floor that was dying, what would that song be?
6: Good question.
3: Okay, I'm going to blow your mind with the song. It's Last Dance by Donna Summer.
0: Oh, my God. I was listening to that day before yesterday. Yes. I love Donna Summer.
3: Yes.
0: Especially the radio. On the radio. I love all her music, man. Yeah.
3: I'm an old school queen, honey. I love the old, like, disco and soul, you know, down. So, yeah.
0: Man, that is so awesome. Hey, Spinnerella, we are so excited to see you next weekend. And listen, you can join the Rick and Smiley Morning Show as we broadcast live from Cincinnati Music Festival July the 23rd and 24th from Fountain Square. Hey, one of my favorite events of the year, and I want to send a big thank you to P&G for all of their support for the Cincinnati Music Festival. And thank you so much, Spinnerella, for joining us today. Let everybody know how they can follow you.
3: DJ Spinderella. And I'm also, Spinderella Comedy Jam is another page of mine. I want y'all to follow. That's Catching a Fire. I've been gathering some of the best comedians out there and throwing comedy show / party at the same time. Spinderella Comedy Jam.
0: Let me go to that place and see if you got your boy on there, your coworker on there. Let me go on there right now.
3: Ricky, you want to get on? I got you.
0: I definitely want to get on.
3: I'm going to call you on that.
0: Love you, Spinderella.
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3: love you,
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3: Guys. Bye, Brad. Bye, Gary. Bye.
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0: 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Men, I need a man and I need a woman. 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
10: 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Visibility going to be a challenge if you don't have full-time running lights, headlights on full all day today so everybody can see you all the way around. Accident on the inner loop at 202, just cleared onto the shoulder, but still slow from Route 50. Outer loop to the Beltway's been on the brakes, 95 to Georgia Avenue, the inner loop 210 to the Wilson Bridge. Stretch of Lanham Severn Road closed each way with emergency utility work after a pole was knocked down by a crash last night. Lanham Severn block between Route 197 and Chestnut Avenue each way. DC 295, your southbound delay. Eastern Avenue, down to East Capitol. I-295, it was the late to clear work zone at the 11th Street Bridge. Delays from Suitland Parkway. Freeway was slowing each way between the 3rd Street Tunnel and the 14th Street Bridge. 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
10: 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We're in the smoke and haze zone. Big time air quality alerts and visibility challenges. DC 295 South slows Eastern Avenue to Pennsylvania Avenue, New York Avenue. Volume signal light delays. Freeway delays coming off the inbound 11th Street Bridge to get past the Navy Yard. Then from the 3rd Street Tunnel out to the 14th Street Bridge. Outer loop delay 95 to Georgia Avenue. The inner loop St. Barnabas to the Wilson Bridge. Ongoing emergency utility work. Closing Lanham Severn Road. Shut down each way between Chestnut Avenue and Route 197 after a crash took down a pole in one. Already stacked up Route 1 across the Occoquan. Slow stretches south of Dumfries toward Quantico. Northbound slows Dale City into Woodbridge, Lorton into Newington. 395 is slowing after the Pentagon at the 14th Street Bridge and the eastbound freeway. 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
1: Yeah, man, you done your rock team. I had a ton of city upside down gearing everybody up for the weekend, man. And of course, hit me up on the gram at JAH Lion. So,
0: yes, sir. Weekend, baby. Appreciate your job, man. Black Tony. I hear you breathing, man. I hear you breathing.
2: Hey, what up, rap? What up, Rocky? What's going on?
3: It's the same thing, man. Same time every day. Like, what? When you gonna change?
2: I know, cuz. Hey, boy, you know what? I'm just sitting here thinking right now. You ever stop and just think?
3: Yeah, yeah.
2: That's what I'm doing right now. I'm thinking, boy.
3: What you thinking about, man?
2: I thought about work. I thought about work.
3: What about it?
2: I don't know. I'm just thinking about it.
3: What you
2: thinking about? Everything that got me to this point in my life. So I'm just thinking, really, just really thinking.
3: So when you gonna apply action to those thoughts about work? Because you still ain't came to work.
2: That's a good thing to think about, right though. So I'm trying to think about that too. Alfredo, how you doing?
4: I'm doing good. Just working.
2: I was thinking about you today too, Sharon. I was thinking about how you so I feel that you're so supportive. And you're like a positive person. I thought about that.
3: Is she at work, Black Tony? So
2: I know I thought about that. Yeah, I thought about that.
3: What we doing here, man? You coming to work?
2: I'm just thinking, Sharon. Sometimes you just really gotta stop, Sharon. You ever heard that phrase, stop and think, Sharon? Stop and think. Sometimes you gotta stop what you're doing and just think about things. And that's what I'm doing. I'm just thinking about everything right now.
3: It sounds like
2: I'm thinking about this. I'm thinking about that. I'm thinking about, you know, just that, the other. I'm just thinking about a lot of things right now. Really, sometimes we don't think, Sharon. And if you don't think, then you don't move right, so really, I'm just taking time to think right now. So I'm thinking.
3: It sounds like you overthinking, Black Tony.
2: You know what, Shouty? I'm gonna think about that.
3: You know what, man? Just go ahead and take off the day, dog. Just go ahead and take another day off. You good?
2: Okay, I think I'll be there on Monday. Then. Morning
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33: All right, y'all, the One Voice Cruise 2026 will sail October the 26th through November the 1st on Virgin Voyages Resilient Lady Man, and I'm going to be your host. The Ricky Smiley Morning Show is going to be broadcasting live, and our next guest will be there too, man. I attend this church, man. I love going to the church, man, right there in beautiful Birmingham, Alabama. He's a Grammy-nominated, Stella Award-winning gospel singer, author, and the pastor of Rock City Church in Birmingham, Alabama. Ladies and gentlemen, y'all give it up for Pastor Mike Jr. Good morning, man.
2: What's up, big bro? I'm excited to be here. I'm just grateful to be alive and that God let me get handsomer. I'm getting real handsome.
3: Yes.
2: I'm handsome. Hey, that's another level of fine right there. Yes, you go from good looking to decent to handsomer.
3: Right.
2: The
3: handsomer.
33: I knew you was gonna come over here acting crazy. Don't do that. You know. Hey, you know, that's what we do, man. First of all, congratulations on all of your success, man. We proud of you. So would this be your first time performing on a cruise?
2: Man, this is my first time performing on the cruise. The first time I came on a cruise, I went with my parents. They had me in the worst room possible. I said I was never going back. Now I'm grown, and I'm coming with Ricky. Hey, buffet. I'm getting a fresh edge up. I'm coming handsomer. My new word is handsomer.
3: Handsomer. No buffets. Oh, we got all restaurants this time, baby. All restaurants. So look, Pastor Mike, you're going to be performing right off the Atlantic Ocean. What can we expect from your show right there off the water, that peace and serene?
2: It's
3: going
2: to be crazy, man. Everybody knows that when we show up, it's a party. So I love taking people on a journey. You know, the music. I'm a minister. I'm a perform. You're going to laugh. You're going to dance. But ultimately, you're going to get to meet a man named Jesus. We just went to a festival in New Orleans, Essence Festival, the largest turnout they ever had. And everybody saying, man, like, we ain't never seen nothing like that. So I'm excited, man. I got to get my weight down, though, because I don't want to get seasick in the way my weight is and the waves. And y'all have to give me CPR on the boat.
3: No,
2: my
3: we just
2: Lord.
3: Have to give you two of them nausea pills.
4: Yep.
5: Now, Pastor Mike, now, you know I just love me some fashion now, and I know that you have your own brand called Black Sheep, but what are some things that you have to make sure that you pack when you're getting ready for the cruise?
2: All right, so the first thing I got to pack, if we're being honest, I got to be honest because Rick wasn't having any other way. I got to pack my girdle, man. I done picked up a little weight.
5: Oh,
2: if I lift my hands in the sanctuary too loud, the bottom stomach gonna be out, so I gotta
5: yes, Lord. Yes, sir.
4: Okay, so as you know, the One Voyage Cruise is a party with a purpose. We're proud of that. But what do you say to people who think if you go to church, you can't party?
33: Man,
2: I think they just gotta grow up, man. I think we're in a season right now. God doesn't mind you having stuff. He minds when stuff has you.
33: Right.
2: And so for me, man, what scripture in the Bible? Think about it. Jesus performed his first miracle at the wedding in Cana of Galilee. That's a party. God doesn't mind you being saved, paid, and having a life. I think that's where we just got to have do things in D.C. and in order. And so, no, I'm coming, man. And for the naysayers, let them talk. I've learned you do what God called you to do and let him handle the rest.
4: Right.
33: Brett, y'all, Alfreda, you got to go to church with me one Sunday.
4: Oh, I can't wait.
33: Pastor Mike be up against the wall, blending in with the wall, and then he just come out of nowhere. And he start out singing background. He got the praise. Listen, boy, when y'all did that just another day that the Lord has kept me, man, I almost left and ran out of that. And I swear.
2: Hey,
33: he got
2: Brad,
33: some
2: old
33: school church going on, man.
2: Let me tell you the problem, Brad, let me tell you the problem. We'll be having a whole plan. The moment Ricky walk in, my whole praise team call an audible like Peyton Manning. Old school. Just another day. Ricky get the walking.
33: Boy, Brad, I get the walking back and forth in front of that doggone pulpit, and it seems like ain't nobody there but me and them praising.
3: Come on now.
33: When I, Brad, the church, like the spirit of God really be in the church.
3: Amen. I believe
2: yes, sir. Yes, sir.
33: And he got kids in there, but you got grown folks like my age and older be up in there, because you done found a way to mix old school church and still feel like church with a production.
3: Yes,
2: it's good, man. I tell everybody, a lot of people didn't have a problem with church, they just could never see themselves. And so what we try to do is we try our best to allow every person who walks through their doors to see themselves. So the people on the praise team, I got one guy in the choir. He gonna wear a bandana, a fitted hat, and some Jabot jeans every Sunday. Even if we take those church clothes, he gonna have them jeans on with a tie.
4: Not
2: and I tell him, but somebody come in, see they self. So we just trying to reach all people.
3: Yes.
2: Man.
33: Yeah, and when we say a party with a purpose, man, we are supporting HBCUs with the UNCF now. And I know that you are a member of Kappa Alpha Psi fraternity. So what does that mean to be a part of an event like that, you know, that supports our HBCUs?
2: No, it just means a lot, man. It's achievement in every field of human endeavor, man. So for me, we don't do enough for our own. You know what I'm saying? Like, we just gave away close to $300,000 in scholarships a couple Sundays ago to all our members. So every kid who goes to our church, who graduated, I help with their tuition. Every parent, every person who got a master's, I help pay for it. 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So giving back is what I do. So when I see our HBCUs and stuff like that, one of the things I'm working on now is making sure that we represent our people, man. 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
17: 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Get in the zone. Crash reported on DC 295 near East Capitol Street. It's impacting traffic each way. Northbound off the 11th Street Bridge, southbound from Eastern Avenue. Crash reported on Branch Avenue at Earnshaw Drive. Stretch of Lanham Severn Road remains closed each way between Chestnut Avenue and Route 197 after a crash last night took down a pole and wires. Beltway delays, inner loop 210 to the Wilson Bridge, outer loop off and on Joint Base Andrews to Greenbelt, 95 to Georgia Avenue, inner loop Bethesda into Silver Spring and College Park into Greenbelt. Virginia 95 lines up southbound across the Occoquan to 123 and in stretches south of Dale City to Triangle. Northbound only brief delays in Woodbridge and in Newington. 395 slows at the Beltway, King Street, and the Pentagon to the 14th Street Bridge and the eastbound freeway. 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
0: May we please pause for a minute of prayer. Oh dear God, creator of the entire universe, we stop what we are doing to say thank you and to let you know that we appreciate having you in our lives. Because of our belief in you, God, our understanding of your greatness and your mercy, and most importantly, our witnessing of your awesome power and unlimited ability, we know that you can empower us to accomplish that which may appear impossible. You did not let the sea stop Moses. You parted the waters. You did not allow the wall to stop Joshua. You made the wall come tumbling down. You didn't allow the giant to stop David. And you didn't even allow death to stop Jesus, who we all know is still teaching as strong as ever. So all that we ask of you today, dear God, is to please help us to never forget that for with you, our God, nothing is impossible. Hallelujah and amen.
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to rock out today. Oh my gosh. I was just wrapping up a conversation. Shout out to Queen Mother Busy Bee and Eartha and the whole Wowcations and Busy Bee International family. We are putting a

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4: 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Well, Craig Melvin's back on air on the Today Show after a scary security breach inside NBC's studios. Now, police say a man somehow got past security, and he was asking for Al Roker before allegedly lunging at Craig Melvin while yelling a racial slur. Security quickly stepped in, and a suspect has since been charged with hate crimes. Now, investigators are now looking into how he managed to access the building. And this is one of the most secure television studios. So, yeah, was it an inside job? But addressing the viewers today, Craig Melvin thanked everyone for the outpouring of support. And he said, quote, "We are just safe. We are just very happy that everyone is safe." So, yes. Meanwhile, Andrew Gillum says he has had a major update in his Alabama drug case. Now, according to court documents, okay, he voluntarily enrolled in a drug testing program following the arrest that he had in Florida. And he says the results came back completely clean. Now, Andrew Gillum is also asking the court to determine whether he'll be required to complete a court-approved drug treatment program. And a hearing has now been scheduled for next month. Now, this update comes just weeks after he was arrested. I'm sorry, he was arrested in Alabama. And police say they recovered marijuana and a substance that tested positive for methamphetamine. Now, they said that he also had other drug paraphernalia, and he has pleaded not guilty, but this criminal case is ongoing. I'll keep you posted. Memphis Bleek, I don't know what's going on, but sometimes just you can say no comment. Memphis Bleek is making it clear he has no issue with Jay-Z and this whole Target situation. You know, Jay-Z got a lot of backlash for collaborating with Target because they have faced an ongoing boycott over the rollback of their DEI initiatives. But Memphis Bleek said the outrage is misplaced. And during the interview, he said, quote, "I don't give a F about that activism." He argued that plenty of other artists continue doing business with Target without facing the same criticism. He also said that Jay-Z doesn't owe anyone an explanation because, in his words, the community already knows what he's done when it comes to building wealth. And yeah, all right, Bleek. Sit that one out, Bleek. Sit that one out. Finally, Diddy's twin daughters are creating their own legacy. Jessie and Delilah Combs are stepping into the spotlight. And, you know, they sat down for an interview. They talked about, you know, their new growing fashion brand, 1221, and talked about building their own careers. They also acknowledged the pressure of carrying one of the most recognizable last names. Okay, they said people fail to understand that we are also individuals. And then when the conversation turned to the headlines about their father, one of the sisters responded, "His press is his press." So basically, stop being pressed to ask them questions is what she probably was trying to say. Listen, y'all, for all these stories and more, you make sure you log on to MyMagicDC.com.
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we are the People Station of Magic 102.3. DJ in the midday, Big Jagger, y'all, ready to get into some grown folk convo. All right, so this one right here, I know there are some people that can relate to it, okay? So this woman writes that, you know, she says, my best friend of 18 years and I got into the worst argument we ever had. We both said some ugly things. I called her selfish. She called me jealous. But then she started bringing up things I told her in confidence about my divorce, my relationship with my dad, even something I've never told another soul. So I fired back and brought up problems in her marriage. She said, eventually, we both apologized, but I can't stop thinking about it. Those words had to come from somewhere. We've barely spoken in 3 months. Everyone says life is short, and I should really forgive her and let it go. But I don't know if I could ever trust her again. Man.

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Here's the Grown Folk Convo question. 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Okay, can an apology, you know, and time erase those things for you? 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

In My Bed, the remix right here on the People Station. Magic 102.3, DJ in the midday. So we are inside a Grown Folk Combo. We're talking about this woman who says she and her best friend of 18 years got into the worst argument they've ever

0: You know, those words had to come from somewhere. And so, you know, I this is why I say some people don't know how to argue. The people that can bring up the most hurtful things, like, I've always said that you got to watch what you say, because some things you cannot come back from. And I don't care who you are. Like, we all know things that can destroy someone's feelings and things like that, where you can go to the gutter. And if I have to go to the gutter with you, yeah, you're pretty much done. Because there's no coming back from some of the things that I feel like if I got to go there, there's no coming back. Because now I don't care. But I want to know your thoughts. Hello, hello. What's your name?
1: Alicia.
0: Hi, Alicia. All right. Can an apology erase words that were meant to wound?
1: No. You can forgive, but you won't forget. I think the relationship will change. I've been in a similar situation, and I've moved on, and I made peace with it. And it's okay to outgrow each other, but nah,
0: Some things you can't come back from?
1: Nope. And I haven't.
0: All right. And how long were y'all friends?
1: 30 plus years.
0: And it's just reconciliation,
1: you were speaking from a place where you felt that way. So you said what you said and you meant what you said. I mean, you be talking about you a grown woman, this and the other, but yeah, that came from somewhere. So in my book,
0: you good.
1: That chapter of my life is dead.
0: Oh, man.

0: you know, said some things. They both said some things during an argument and both crossed the line and, you know, said some things to hurt one another. Well, they did apologize, but she says things just are not the same. She keeps thinking about it. And so, you know, I want to know, when someone uses your deepest secrets against you in an argument, is that something that you can forgive? Or is just the relationship over? You know, you can always weigh in on social media at the VJ Experience. Hello, who's this?
1: Hi, Vajagas. Aaliyah, how you doing?
0: I'm doing well, Aaliyah. All right, let's get into it. Once someone crosses that line, is the relationship never the same?
1: It's never the same, and I can't forgive you because you said some things that I told you in confidence, some stuff that I never told anybody else. And I'm wondering, will you repeat those things again or tell somebody else those things that I told you?
0: Mm.
1: So once you do that, I can't go backwards. When you cross the line on some friendships, you can't cross back. You can't go backwards. Those things are out there. So now I'm wondering, can I trust you if I tell you some additional stuff that I never told anybody? Are you going to throw those things back in my face too?
0: Right. No, I agree with you. Thank you so much for calling in. Have a great weekend. Hello, who's this?
2: Hey, Rick, what up? It's Jay Charles.
0: Hey, Jay. All right, let's get into it.
2: Hey, look, Rick, if there's things told in confidence, if you say something to intentionally hurt me, that's a problem. Now, you may say some things, I might say some things that's truthful that may hurt your feelings, or I may intentionally or accidentally hurt you in saying some things. But if you told me as a friend some things and I bring them back up with the intent to hurt you, it's a wrap. That's over. It'll never be the same, because the first thing out your mouth is going to be, I will never do anything or say anything to hurt you. Well, you just tried to intentionally hurt me.
0: Right.
2: So once you say that, I'm not even coming back.
0: Right, right.
2: And for you to intentionally bring that up to hurt me says what you really think, or what type of person you really are, or what you think about me. And I can't recover from that. It won't be the same. It won't be the same. Now, you tell me some truths about myself that it hurts to hear. Or you say I'm selfish in this regard, or it hurt my feelings. That's one thing. Now, you bring up some stuff, you lost your child, had an abortion, and you didn't tell, hey, wow, okay, noted. Keep that, and we're going to end it right here. That's a wrap.
0: That is a wrap. That's crossing the line. On social media, Stephanie writes, Vic, it will never be the same, even if you forgive. When you want to tell the juice to that person, it will take you back to the lady secrets you told that person. Okay, yeah, it'll take you back to all the things that you told them. And like, are they going to repeat this? Are they going to use it against me? That's a tough spot to be in, especially with a friend and somebody that you're supposed to trust with that information. So, yeah, we can keep the conversation going. Hit me up on social media at the VJ Experience. You are listening out for the Mary J. Song of the Day, which is Every Day It Rains. Which

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16: This is the Daily Play with Joy Taylor. Argentina and Spain face off in the World Cup final live from New Jersey on Sunday. Messi is already considered one of the all-time greats, but back-to-back World Cup victories would truly put him in elite company. Globally, soccer stars garner the most discussion. Messi has clearly passed Cristiano Ronaldo in this tournament after taking a major step ahead with the World Cup win in Qatar. Pele won three World Cups, including back-to-back in 58 and 62, but Messi has the most goals with 21 and assists with 12 in World Cup history. All that history is on the line when Argentina and Spain face off in the World Cup on Sunday. 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

0: today. Mick Jagger, DJ Dirty Rico.
1: What's happening?
0: Man, I've had a little energy drink. I don't know.
1: What's the part of the song?
0: It's like the most random part of that song. I love little parts of songs. Yeah.
1: Hey, so, yo,
0: I'm ready.
1: I just want to make sure people understand the fun with working with you is it is always something.
0: It is.
1: It's always something.
0: It is. Every day.
1: Every day.
0: And every day. Every day. That's not. It's not time for you to call
1: it. No, it's not Mary.
0: That is the Mary J song of the day.
1: That's the song, but that's not Mary.
0: Scary J Blige.
1: Scary J Blige.
0: Word to Martin. All right, DJ Dirty Rico. We are ready. It's Friday. The weekend is here. I am feeling good. I want everybody else to feel good because it does not feel good outside. It don't smell good. It don't look good. And we got to just cut through this smoke.
1: We want
0: the smoke, but not this smoke.
1: We're going to bring some smoke. we're gonna bring some smoke.
0: All right. Well, This is the Hot Box Mix. DJ Dirty.
1: Hot Box Mix is going to be Killer Cal's pre-birthday. It is Killer Cal's birthday weekend.
0: My gosh.
1: And that's why I'm blaming everything on Killer Cal because it's hot outside. And the smoke is in the air because he wants the smoke. He wants the smoke all the time.
0: Oh, man.
1: Killer Cal
0: birthday weekend.
1: Yeah.
0: I'm going to see them tomorrow.
1: Down the Lingy.
0: Down Lingy. Let's get it.

0: 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Janelle Thorne is going to be joining us, and Jeff Johnson got three things you need to know.
1: And you know I got that hot spot with music, movies, and more.
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0: from working the walls to moving something. 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
0: 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Alongside Tanisha Nicole and Albert Somebody Trippin'. 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

0: give you a round of applause today. Thank you, thank you. Rico.
1: Yeah, yeah.
0: Chill, please. Chill, please. I'm waiting for that.
1: Oh, man.
0: Okay.
1: Yeah, wait.
0: Okay.
1: Get that to my Lingy.
0: Man, what?
1: Lingy and Aqua tomorrow.
0: In the grass?
1: In the grass.
0: Trigger.
1: Lingy.
0: All right, look, everybody. Noisemaker Nation show tonight, 7 p.m. Rico, where can they follow you on social media?
1: On Noisemaker Nation on Instagram and Rico Scott on Facebook.
0: Man, you did your big one. Thank you to the Surgeon General.
1: Thank you very much.
0: Yeah. Thank you. All right. Y'all know it is time to find out if Rico has made that list.

0: What's the deal? Pickles, is everything kosher?
1: I thought he was stuck for a second.
0: Oh, I was hoping. I was waiting.
2: Okay.
0: Vic Jack.
2: Hey, Huggy.
0: What up, Reek?
1: What's happening?
0: Usually, when I'm up here on a Friday, I'm a happy man.
2: Uh-huh.
0: But today, I'm mad.
2: Oh.
0: And who am I mad at? I'm mad at myself. Vic, I can't believe last night that I did something so reckless and so thoughtless and so dangerous. Vic, last night, I ate a salad.
2: Oh, my God.
0: I know. I'm just stupid. I forgot about all that cyclosporiasis.
2: Okay.
0: Better known by a street name, Reek, the running McDukins. Vic, this intestinal infection from eating raw vegetable causes what they're calling explosive diarrhea. So you want some vitamin A, B, and E, and get some TNT. Vic, the people that get this bug have to use prescription toilet paper. Oh, it's bad news. If you catch this thing here, you might as well slide an ottoman in front of your toilet and put your feet up, because you're going to be a while. Hey, Rick, how crazy is it that you can eat vegetables, you can eat beef, but you can't eat beef because it got screw worms. And Pillsbury rolls has glass in them.
2: Oh, yeah.
0: Vic, the only food safe to eat right now are Hot Cheetos and Scrapple.
2: Nothing.
0: Which, lucky for DJ Rico, are two of his favorites.
1: Hey, y'all, you're out of control.
0: You know I'm telling the truth, Bama. Now, let me get into these contenders before that salad decides to detonate and leaves a stain on my record.
2: Wow.
0: Contender number one, Donald Trump. Vic, last night, that orange fupa went on TV for 30 minutes of uninterrupted, unrehearsed bullshiggity. Trump's speech should have been on QVC because all he was doing was selling lies, and we ain't buying. Contender number two, Lindsey Graham.
2: Now, wait a minute.
0: According to the Huggy Handbook, until you are buried or cremated, you are eligible for Friday contender contention. Only Lindsey Graham sold his soul. Now he's down there in line trying to get it back.
2: What?
0: But Satan says no refunds, no exchanges, and plus, you forgot your receipt. Contender number three, Tyler Hero. Now, for all you non-NBA fans, Tyler Hero is a white player who used to be on the Miami Heat, but was traded to the Milwaukee Bucks. Now, Tyler Hero teammate on the Miami Heat was Bam Adebayo, a big New Jersey Nigerian Bam. Now, anyway, after Tyler Hero got traded, he started posting some real shady backstabbing stuff about Bam on social media. But Bam ran into Tyler Hero out in Vegas, Reek, and it was on site. Bam punched Tyler right in his freaking face.
2: Wow.
0: Vic, what did Tyler Hero think was going to happen?
2: Right.
0: Bam! You don't talk mess about a brother named Bam. You don't talk about an African dude named Bam or an Asian dude named Kick.
2: Okay.
0: Because you'll get what you get.
2: You know what?
0: Now, y'all know who Bam Adebayo lady is, right?
2: Who?
0: Asia Wilson.
1: Yeah.
0: The greatest woman basketball player of all time. Vic, you know Asia and Bam made some good love that night.
2: Okay. Mm-hmm.
0: Black women love when their man swings on the white boy, Reek. Oh, it turns them on. You know, they were like, bam, bam, okay. Bam. Bam! Meanwhile, I know Tyler Hero's mama had lost all interest in him sexually. After her hero got punched in the face, she's making up excuses to not have sex, Vic. She's like, not tonight, dear. I've got the runny McDukins. Tyler Hero, you are the Bama of the week. He got hit with the Bam and the Bama of the week.
2: Thank you, Huggy Lowdown.
1: You're very welcome.
2: And I've been enjoying Where's Huggy?
0: Where's Huggy?
2: Okay. Thanks at the big chair.
1: Yeah, at the big chair. I was about to faint.
2: I know.
0: Little
2: to
0: girl said, got your pink Bama.
1: They love us on the South Side, Vic.
2: Okay.
1: They love us.
2: Oh, we appreciate you. Oh, man. I thought it was going to be Bama the Reek, Reek, Reek. But
1: no,
2: not.
1: No.
2: Okay.
1: See?
2: All right.
1: There you
2: we'll
1: go. I'm about to ask him if he can start the list early.
2: No, I don't want to be on it. We are Magic 102.3. Thank you, Huggy Lowdown.
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0: Mick Jagger. Well, this week has been a historic one for our Urban One family. DC honored the woman whose vision helped change the face of black media from one radio station right here in DC to the largest black-owned media company in the country. Her impact has reached generations of listeners and broadcasters like me. She recently received the key to the city from DC Mayor Muriel Bowser, and we are so honored to have our founder and chairwoman, Miss Kathy Hughes, aka Mama H, with us this afternoon. How are you doing, Miss H?
1: Well, first and foremost, I thank God from whom all blessings flow. And I had to make my first stop, your show.
0: Yeah.
1: Because it's you who, for a year and a half now, you've been hosting Magic Wednesdays, and this took place on Magic Wednesday. It was so appropriate to have it on your outside the station show, and in your neighborhood, in an area where they know you and you know them.
0: Yeah.
1: It had a spiritual touch to it. You had to be very, very proud, because I saw someone come up to you that said, I haven't seen you in years, and you're like, I'm here every Wednesday. Okay.
0: Yes. Oh, my gosh. I saw so many people from our Radio 1 family, people who used to work at Radio 1. It was a family reunion for real.
1: It was an incredible experience, But I didn't realize the historical aspect of it. I'm the only woman that she has given the key to.
0: Yes, that's why we say history was made, and we were so honored to witness that. I know that you have received so many honors throughout your career, but this one came from the city where it all began. What was going through your mind as you heard Mayor Bowser speaking?
1: Number one, I was so touched that she's only given six. I was teasing her when we did the press conference afterwards. I said, you weren't very generous with these keys, okay? Because she's been in public office half of her adult life, 18 years, okay?
0: Yeah.
1: It's her hometown. This is her city. And for her to decide that I would be the last and the only woman really, really touched me so deeply.
0: Well, you are used to making history because there were so many rooms where you have been the only woman in there. And, you know, every great success story comes with challenges. You know, what kept you moving forward? And was there ever a moment where you wondered if your dream was ever going to happen, if you were ever going to, you know, succeed and build it to what it is today?
1: No. Number one, I did not have a master plan of building the largest black-owned media company in America. That was not my goal. That was not my mission. That was not my vision.
0: Mm-hmm.
1: All that I heard God tell me to do is to free the voice of the black residents of the District of Columbia. When I moved here, the district was 78% African American. There wasn't a Prince George's County sizable black population.
0: Yeah.
1: And so it's a whole different day now. My Magic Wednesdays, I can't, listen, at first you had to fight me for the microphone. I was helping you do your job. Okay, seriously. Okay, I'll be snacking it out your head. I'm just so happy to be there. Okay? I mean that. You know,
0: it was so watching a legend work, though. Like, it was an honor for me to see that, because growing up, I've heard the stories about Miss Hughes and about, you know, the studios, WOL, and how you were out in the community. And so to see it firsthand, you know, I was all for it.
1: Yes, absolutely. You were. Listen, I remember when I came to you and I said, you know, am I insulting you? And you said, oh, heavens, no. Okay.
0: Listen, Miss H, it's your microphone, okay?
1: No, it's our microphone. The beauty of Wednesday, I really felt I was accepting it first and foremost on behalf of the nearly 1,000 employees we have at Urban One spread throughout the United States. But secondly, I felt I was accepting it on behalf of the residents of Ward 8. It's the last semblance of black community unity in the city. This city has been gentrified. Huggy, Lowdown had me almost wreck my car one morning when he said, we used to be called Chocolate City. Now we just vanilla ice cream with a few chocolate sprinkles. I thought I would scream. Okay, that was the funniest thing, because it's so true.
0: It's true.
1: But that's not the case. Even though Ward 8 is gentrified and has a lot of Asian as well as non-black residents, there's still that very strong black community spirit in Ward 8. We've been there now, you know, a year and a half. Not one incident, not one raised voice, not one side chick being confronted by a wife.
0: Now, wait a minute.
1: Not one MF coming out of anybody's mouth unless it was mine, unfortunately, okay? Just peaceful, calm, love and unity. It almost reminds you of how black folks used to do after church on Sunday when they'd be outside. The sister last week who won the $100 bill.
0: Yes, Miss Alma.
1: 80 years old, on oxygen and a walker and dropped it like it was hot.
0: Yes, she did.
1: Okay, we be doing some stuff up there in Sycamore and Oak.
0: It is really a family, and I definitely appreciated that. You know, and it because we sit behind a microphone most of the time, when we get to go out into the community, you know, that is where we feel the love and we can give it right back. And it's so crazy because people have been saying that radio is dying for years. Yet here we are still connecting with our communities every single day. And that's not something that AI can do. And so I want to know, what excites you most about the future of radio?
1: What excites me most is that, you know, every generation is faced with a new technology. And I think that AI is going to be able to enable us, empower us to be live from outside in the community. Okay, it's still more complicated and expensive to do. I think the AI is going to cut through that for us. I think that we will be able, your show will sound like it's coming from those studios they cost us all that money to build. Okay, okay, and you'll be sitting on the stage at Sycamore and Oak. Okay.
0: Broadcast, I'm ready. And so this is the highest honor of the city.
1: Absolutely.
0: And to witness it was such a historic moment for us. And, you know, there are people who may have wanted to talk to you, who couldn't get to you. There are people who you have inspired that you don't even know. And right now there are people who are listening with big dreams. They're afraid to take the first step, or they're afraid to go after their dreams. What's that one piece of advice that you hope they'll never forget?
1: Well, number one, before I get, because you know I'm long on advice, girl. That's one of my favorite requests. But I want to say for those, I miss, there are several regulars who come every Wednesday, and every Wednesday they update their photos. Okay, every Wednesday we take pictures together. So I wanted everyone to know that because of the press conference, because of the heat, it was 104 degrees in that venue, okay? We didn't get our regular picture-taking session, so please come back. Yeah. Anybody who, okay, did not, hey, I'll even get my dress washed and ironed and wear it again, okay? And so folks won't even know that.
0: And nobody better not say nothing, okay?
1: That's right, okay? So because my regulars got to get their pictures, okay?
0: That's right.
1: All right, so, but the one thing that I would say that you have to keep your faith in yourself, and you do that by having a faith in God. You got to believe that God, you know, I have a prayer that's running now about how God can do the impossible. Mm-hmm. And, you know, part of the thing, the sermon that I talk about in that prayer is that God did not even allow death to stop Jesus. Jesus is still teaching every day. Mm-hmm. Okay, people are learning about Jesus and Jesus' message every day because God didn't even allow death to stop his disciple, his follower, his son. And so you have to believe in yourself through a belief in God. You have to really embrace the reality that it's bigger than you. And you have to be peaceful with it, because if you're worried, if you're fretting, if you're insecure, if you're unsure, that's like a doubting of the power of God. That's like an insult to God, okay? You know, you don't think that you can really get this done? Okay, if you really feel that way, then you're basically saying that you don't really believe that you worship a God that is unlimited in power. And so I say to anybody that has a dream, this community, I had a vision, I had a dream, and it was this community that God used to empower me to accomplish something I didn't even know that would end up like this. Would never did I have a goal that, you know, I'll win this or I'll grow this or I'll do this. Mm-hmm. That was not the purpose. I was trying to be obedient, that I felt that the black community in Washington, D.C., even though they were the majority, that the Washington Post was their voice, that the Washington Times, that WMAL was their voice, WTOP was their voice, and I wanted to give a voice to the community. God bless me with pictures, digital, and everything on top of the one obedient, you know, direction that I had, which was give a voice to the residents of the District of Columbia. So with that, I'll say to anybody, come on out on Wednesday. You will find that we are doing something that's very unique. Okay, you might go through one stoplight where you look over and you realize the destitution of our people. But last week on my way to get the key, I watched a sister sitting there reading a book. I sat through two traffic lights because I was wondering, was she using the book to shade the sun? This sister was reading. Okay, mm-hmm. All right. She was sitting in the middle of that drug-infested park reading a book. Washington, D.C. is the most highly intellectual, developed, progressive, loving community in the entire United States. And I say thank you, God, for placing me and my mission here.
0: Well, we want to thank God for you as well, Miss H, because you have opened the doors for not only me, but so many black people, but black women as well. And you have been an example to show that we can do anything and anything is possible, okay? So I want to congratulate you once again on receiving the key to the city. I feel like I'm taking up all the time because you got to get to the your other stations. Okay, that's a flex. You got to get to your other stations.
1: You were first.
0: Yes.
1: And second is Bacon Bear. I'm just doing my girls today.
0: Okay.
1: I don't start my press tour until next week. Okay.
0: Well, thank you for everything that you have done for us.
1: Hey, I know who my commanding generals are. I started with you, and Bacon Bear is next on WKYF.
0: That's right.
1: And that's it for the week. And then we will start the tour on Monday with everybody else. Okay. I love you, ladies. I appreciate you so very much.
0: Yes.
1: And if, in fact, I was even just a smidgen of inspiration for you, I thank God that I was that smidgen of inspiration for you to have an incredible career.
0: Yes, indeed. We appreciate you and we love you, Miss H. Have a great weekend. Have a great day. And thank you so much for spending a few minutes with me today.
1: Love you.
0: Love you back. Oh, and on that note, my heart is full. I am on my way up out of here, DMV. I will see y'all outside. Well, when the smoke clears, I'm coming outside. Listen, make sure you hit me up on social media.

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14: May we please pause for a minute of prayer. Oh dear God, creator of the entire universe, we stop what we are doing to say thank you and to let you know that we appreciate having you in our lives. Because of our belief in you, God, our understanding of your greatness and your mercy, and most importantly, our witnessing of your awesome power and unlimited ability, we know that you can empower us to accomplish that which may appear impossible. You did not let the sea stop Moses. You parted the waters. You did not allow the wall to stop Joshua. You made the wall come tumbling down. You didn't allow the giant to stop David. And you didn't even allow death to stop Jesus, who we all know is still teaching as strong as ever. So all that we ask of you today, dear God, is to please help us to never forget that for with you, our God, nothing is impossible. Hallelujah and amen.
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1: 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We really enjoy ourselves. 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

0: 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Yes, we are the People Station. And beginning on Monday, 3:30, 4:30, 5:30, I got a $50 gas card. Yes, we're giving away gas every hour from 3 to 6. You might want to get in on it, y'all. Russ Parr is giving you gas.
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0: Magic 102.3, yes, we are the People Station, and yes, we're putting gas in your car beginning on Monday from 3 to 6 every hour. Somebody's getting a $50 gas card every hour. The number here, 202-432-1023. It's real simple, 334-3530. Yes, we ask you a really easy question. No, they're tough. And you get it right, boom, you get a $50 gas card. Real simple. All right, that's just awesome. What we do. All right, so listen, I went out and played golf this morning. Okay?
1: Russ.
0: Thought I was going to do 18 holes.
2: Crazy.
0: Got to the fifth hole because I thought that was just smog. I didn't even look.
1: Why would you be out in this air?
0: Man, they sent like the Rangers out there talking about, hey, we're advising y'all not to finish your round. Okay, I get that. Because
2: they've closed pools.
0: Really? You can actually see the smoke. This is from Canada. Yes.
1: Well, they're telling people to avoid being outdoors because we are in purple, cold purple right now because it's very unhealthy for everybody.
0: So I was playing with a guy that was walking. He had his bag and he was walking. We hit the fourth hole and he said, y'all go ahead. I'll catch up to you.
1: Oh, no.
0: I said, man, do you want to quit? Exactly. He says, no, I'm going to try to get these 18 in. No, you're doing some damage to yourself, y'all.
1: Absolutely.
2: Big time.
0: Because I put a towel over my mouth after I realized this is really a lot worse than I thought.
1: Yeah.
2: Because the air quality index, I've never seen it as high as it was. I think earlier it was like over 200, which was crazy. Right now, currently, it's like at 181, which is unhealthy. So it's crazy.
0: Y'all be careful out there.
1: You know, the other time we were in purple was when all those ridiculous amount of fireworks went off.
0: Oh, yeah.
1: That was the same thing.
0: Mm-hmm. And I want to tell you ladies that are in an unhappy relationship, today is the day you tell your man to go out and jog around the block.
2: Somebody tripping.
0: I know that wasn't right, but, you know, what can I say? I'm that kind of guy.
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4: 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It's crazy. 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

Wake it up with Ricky in the morning. 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

0: It's the Rush Par Show right here on Magic 102.3, the People Station. Coming up in 4 minutes, they're making some changes when it comes to flying. What's that? We'll tell you next.
1: Good day.
2: It's a queen.

0: 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Yes, we are the People Station. Tanisha, Albert, somebody tripping right there.
1: What's
0: and
1: up?
0: You guys do know, beginning on Monday, 3:30, 4:30, 5:30, $50 gas cards. Yes, from 3 to 6, every hour, somebody's going to win some gas. That's just how that works. Okay. Hey, did you guys see this?
2: What?
0: Goodbye to middle seats. United Airlines announces a new seating option. Did you see that?
2: Yes, I did. Yep. They're going to remove the middle seat for some of the rows, and you would have a table there instead.
1: Yep.
0: Nice. So that
1: you
0: means...
1: You can lounge, like put your arm on it, and you know what I'm saying? Maybe put your laptop or whatever you
2: put
1: want
2: your
1: on
2: drink,
1: it.
2: That's your drink, almost... your food.
0: So they're losing money because that's a seat they can't sell.
1: Well, you know those seats are going to be way more expensive.
0: Oh, you think so?
1: Yeah,
0: it has to be
1: that's
0: first
1: how they're
0: going to
1: make it up.
2: I think it's a janky way of trying to do like a first class experience, but it's really not first class.
0: Oh, so it's not first class?
2: No.
0: Okay.
1: No.
0: All right. So Albert was probably wrong, as usual.
1: Well, why am I wrong? That's no. Not at all.
2: Well, but here's
1: somebody
2: the thing.
1: Tripping. Yeah. You want me to be wrong.
0: Okay. Albert.
2: No, sir. You're just wrong. But listen, that table in the middle, I like that better because that folding table. No, that doesn't work. It's
0: but
2: like
0: you have
2: small
0: to turn
2: and
0: to
2: little.
0: Your left in order to eat.
2: Yeah.
0: See, that's a problem.
1: Well, you're probably you're going to have both. Because the seat is still in front of you with the folding table.
0: Gotcha.
2: But I feel like the people are, now, are we going to fight now? Like, on the left and right, are we going to fight? Because you know how we fight over the armrest already.
0: Right.
2: So who gets half the table? How does that work?
1: I'm sure there's a partition or there's some defining area.
0: Not in this picture. But anyway, I hate middle seats. Do a cross-country flight went on a middle seat next to somebody like an Albert that's picking at stuff and pulling stuff out of his hair. And
1: what?
0: Just a filthy man.
1: I've never sat in the middle seat, first of all.
2: Ooh, okay. Excuse me.
0: Seriously. Yeah, all right, Albert. Thank you so much. Anyway, so I don't know when that's going to go into effect, but we'll let you know when that goes down. And maybe this will start a trend with other airlines that want to lose money.
1: No, they're not going to lose. I'm telling you, those seats are going to be expensive.
0: You think so?
1: They are. They got to make up for a whole seat price.
2: Yeah, because that's the seat that's not going to be able to be used anymore. Yep.
0: Okay, that makes sense. Thank you, I appreciate it.
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0: Magic 102.3, yes, we are the People Station, and that's Tanisha Nicole Albert, somebody tripping, and don't forget, we're giving up that gas. Man, you better come on and give me some of that gas.
1: You want some of that gas?
0: You want some of that gas?
1: Hey.
0: Yes,
1: Sison
0: 3 to 6 every hour. And you know what? We might even toss in some bootay wine.
1: Ooh, bootay wine.
0: Oh, yeah. Have you guys ever had bootay wine?
1: Yes, I have.
0: Oh, you have?
1: It's delicious.
2: I've seen Tanisha drinking it all the time.
1: Oh, no.
0: Yeah. And you know, Albert used to work there before he started working for some other reputable companies.
1: Yeah.
0: But bootay wine is manufactured in Manassas, Virginia.
1: Ooh, Albert doesn't like to use a glass.
0: Oh, no. Mm-hmm. It's like, you know, Albert used to, like, pack up the boxes. He'd be packing that bootay all the time.
1: You know he does.
0: Yes, he does.
2: You know, when Russ drinks it, he takes it right to the head.
0: Uh-huh. All right. That's called a fake laugh, ladies and gentlemen.
1: There you go.
0: Bootay wine. Yes, we'll give you a case in case you want it. Yeah, that can happen with that gas, baby.
1: Mm-hmm.
0: Bootay wine.
1: Bootay.
0: Manufactured in Manassas, Virginia. Remember, FDIC. Oh.
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0: 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Yes, we are the People Station. She's here. Tanisha Nicole, let's go.
1: Breaking news. The whole world is watching.
2: Just in case you missed it.
3: Breaking news.
2: With Tanisha Nicole. All right, so let's get to it. So Ava DuVernay, she is making a new film. It's a new documentary, and it's really thought-provoking. She announced a brand new documentary called 14th. And I love, you know, all of her documentaries, always deep and heavy, right?
0: Right.
2: So she's saying the title is a nod to the 14th Amendment of the U.S. Constitution, which guarantees citizenship to anyone born on American soil. The documentary comes as a topic has become one of the country's biggest legal and political debates.
0: Yep.
2: And I think this is necessary and needed. So many people don't understand birthright citizenship or understand why it's so important. So DuVernay says that the film will explore the history behind the amendment, the people impacted by it, and why the issues remain so important today. No release date has been announced just yet, but you've seen her powerful projects like 13th, When They See Us, or Origin. You already know
0: she's
2: this
0: a brilliant
2: is
0: filmmaker,
2: one people will be
0: and
2: talking
0: she
2: about.
0: She speaks through her films.
2: She does. I love it. Definitely. Yep. All right. So Designer, you remember the guy that did Panda.
0: Right.
2: Well, the rapper Designer is facing some serious legal trouble after being arrested following alleged domestic incident involving the mother of his child. According to reports, Designer is accused of smashing multiple cell phones, chasing the woman with a hammer, and following her into a neighbor's home during the confrontation. Authorities say he was later taken into custody and he's now facing several charges connected to the incident. As you know, Designer has not publicly addressed the allegations in detail. The case is still making its way through the legal system.
0: Would that be considered attempted murder if you're chasing somebody with a hammer?
2: Yeah, that's what I would think, because that's a little over the top. That's crazy. Yeah. It's just so sad. So hopefully the victim involved is okay. And that's just so much. I hate that. All right. And finally, okay, an update. Boosie Badass, you know, he's gone viral this week after trying to pay a lobbyist group to secure pardon. You remember that whole situation?
0: Right.
2: He paid
0: right.
2: Jacob Wall and Jacob Berkman $600K. Well, unfortunately, Boosie didn't Google prior to hiring these two men. Had he done so, he would have known that the two men are convicted fraudsters.
0: Oh.
2: Now, yeah, he didn't do his research. Well, the White House has actually made a statement in regards to it and says the rapper was sold a dream and made it clear that no pardon has been issued and that Jacob Wall and Jack Berkman have no recognized role in the clemency process. The official also warned that working with the pair could weaken an applicant's case rather than improve it.
0: Oh,
2: so,
0: stop it. Stop it. And you know, somebody talked to Weezy and Kodak Black and all these. Come on now.
2: Yeah.
4: He might get all his money back now if he sues him, but that's if they got any of it left.
2: Yeah, that's true.
0: I'm sure that was spent the day they got it.
2: Man, that's sad. I don't know why he wouldn't have just looked up names. Like, in the world of the internet, you got to do your research.
4: Hey, they could use Young Miami song right now as their theme song.
2: You don't know that song. You don't know. Oh, I thought you were trying to sing the song.
0: I know that. It's got everybody irritated, you know?
2: Okay.
0: All right.
2: All right. And that was just in case you missed it with me, Tanisha Nicole.
0: Thanks, girl.

0: right, y'all. 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
1: And I'll be keeping you updated with front page news. 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

0: Nicole out with somebody tripping. And of course, I'm Russ Parr. 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Okay, so we're trying to hook you up 3:30, 4:30, and 5:30. So we're going to ask you to like basically call and get this gas card. That's just what we want to do. All right? So listen, the country's been in an uproar over Young Miami. So you guys, for those people who don't know, it's a lady that was dating Diddy before he got popped, right?
1: Mm-hmm.
0: And she's got this record called Spin That. Mm. And so many people, and we've actually had, you know, NDIRE on and other people. We played sound from them. They're so annoyed by this record. Can somebody tell me why?
1: Because it's about scamming and boosting. And it's encouraging, basically, y'all that are getting that money from scamming and boosting, spend that ish. So it's like encouraging it. And that's why people are saying, why are we promoting that with our youth?
2: People have short memories. There's
0: Thank
2: been
0: you.
2: Songs since the 60s,
0: Hello,
2: 70s, 80s,
0: that are just filthy
2: 90s,
0: and nasty.
2: 2000s. There's probably been even more egregious.
0: Yes. Wow, he found that word and he pronounced it correctly.
1: I'm proud of you, Albert.
0: Yeah, but for everybody just like going nuts over this, it doesn't make sense.
2: Right.
1: I think what it comes down to, we know that there's been music that's been promoting what people say, drug dealing and all these things that speaks to the culture and the lifestyle. But I think people are saying, we don't have time for our youth because it's younger kids that are listening to this music. Mm-hmm. And it's almost encouraging the behavior, encouraging them to get locked up.
0: Well, this song is harmless because most of these people that are listening, these young folks that you're listening to, they don't have any money.
1: Yeah.
0: And because they can't spend nothing because they got nothing to spend.
1: Well, that's the point, Russ. A lot of people are saying the reason why this song is bad is because they're broke. And so now it's like, hey, go ahead and boost. Go ahead and scam. Find ways that are illegal to get money.
2: The song is not saying that. It's just shouting them out.
0: Right.
2: It's not encouraging them to do anything.
0: Exactly. Y'all just trying to take these coins out of this lady that probably didn't write it. You know,
2: somebody she probably did.
0: You think so?
1: It wasn't that difficult. Yes, it didn't seem like the lyrics
2: these,
1: are like.
2: These are not,
0: Okay. Well, it's just music, and if you don't like it, just don't listen to it.
1: Yeah.
0: I love when you sing it, Russ.
1: Like, well, I love when you sing.
0: There's been that. But let me just tell you this, though.
1: Wait, we'll do it again. What?
0: It's good. Spin that, you know, give me that. You,
1: what is going on?
0: But listen, y'all, it's like. There's so much music out here that is just so much worse. Okay. But, you know, y'all pick and choose your battles. All right, we'll be right back.
3: I be Russ Paul. And I be on it. If you want me, you can find me in the
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0: man, DJ Six Sense, doing his thing. But right now, it's that girl. Yeah, that's what we call her. That girl. Yeah, her name is Tanisha Nicole. Come on, girl.
1: Breaking news. The whole world is watching.
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4: All right, let's start off with Diddy's children. While their father, Sean Diddy Combs, continues making headlines for his ongoing legal issues, his daughters are making it clear they're focused on creating a legacy of their own. Chance, Delilah, Jesse Combs have officially launched their new fashion brand called 1221. And they recently shared that they don't want to be defined by anyone else's story, including their dad's. They also spoke about their relationship with their father. Listen.
5: People fail to realize that, like, just because he's our dad doesn't mean, like, his press is his own press. Mm-hmm. Our press is our own press. Our clothing line is our clothing line. It's not his clothing line.
6: It's separate.
5: Like, people fail to understand that we are also individuals.
7: How is your relationship with your dad today?
5: Yeah. It's great.
7: Is it good?
5: Yeah. Yes, it's great. We definitely are very close, yeah. And he gives the best advice. He's very, very, like, knowledgeable in that aspect. We ask him all the time, like, can we need help on this? We need help on that. Also, something that he, like, has always consistently said to us, success won't be like handed to you.
4: So I think that's good for them that they are doing their own thing.
0: Yeah, absolutely. And I like the part where they're like, hey, we want to be defined by what we do, not by somebody else's story.
4: Yep, I love that.
0: That's what we all want, you know, to be honest with you.
4: Definitely.
0: Just keep it real.
4: Well, speaking of their dad, a legal battle over music sampling is pulling some hip-hop heavyweights into court. Diddy, Snoop Dogg, and the estate of Notorious B.I.G. have all been named in a lawsuit involving two major records from the early 2000s. The lawsuit claims copyrighted material was sampled without proper authorization, and the rights holders are now seeking damages.
0: Interesting.
8: 26 years later?
4: Yeah. I guess so. People want their money. Give me my money.
0: They do. Mm-hmm.
4: And finally, former CNN anchor and independent journalist Don Lemon has stated he is totally serious about considering running for president in 2028. Listen.
9: And I don't know. I might. I'm serious. I don't know. I might, because people keep asking me to do it, and or if I'm going to do it. And I look around, you know, and I see the folks who are, you know, possibly in the running, and some of them are impressive. Many of them, most of them are not. And it seems in this day and age, you don't have to have a ton of political experience, because our current president had none.
8: Right.
9: That's very obvious. I think that he could have done a better job if he actually listened to people, but he doesn't. He thinks he knows everything. But I actually think I would be a really good president of the United States.
8: Okay, like, you're being serious.
9: No, I'm being totally serious.
10: So what would it take?
9: For the people to want me.
0: Can I just say I love Don Lemon?
4: Yes.
0: But
4: I love
0: no
4: Don.
0: More celebrity presidents.
8: No.
0: Please.

0: We need qualified people in that office.
1: He's talking about the people wanting to do it. If they want you to jump off a bridge, you're going to jump. Come on.
2: Now, I think he's great. I'm glad he's off CNN because he can really speak to it now.
1: Yes.
0: Oh, I love raw, unfiltered Don Lemon.
2: And you know one of the reasons why he's no longer on CNN is when they had Vivek Ramaswamy. Remember him?
0: Mm-hmm. Yeah.
2: He's running for governor, I believe, in Ohio. And he was basically being really insulting and so on and so forth. And boy, the hairs came up on the back of Don Lemon's neck and he went for him.
0: You know,
2: basically talking about, you can't tell me how I'm supposed to be as a black man, blah, blah, blah. Next thing you know, Don Lemon's out of a job.
0: I love that he's so honest and real.
2: And you got Vivek, who is like argues that black Americans were better off in the 1960s during Jim Crow. And calls affirmative action a form of psychological slavery that is a cancer on our nation's soul.
1: Wow. And
2: see, he forgets, because he has brown skin, might be darker than me. He forgets when they went at him, when that little lovely kind of racist lady, Ann Coulter, she went at him and brought him back down to earth. She made headlines by basically telling him the truth. She says, I would never vote for you to be a president strictly because you're Indian. In so many words. I'm paraphrasing, but that's what she told him. But she did it a lot more harsh than I just did. Okay. So that doesn't bother him because, well, basically he has no identity. All I know is people see you as a black man, Vivek.
1: Preach. You got that dark skin.
2: Mm-hmm.
0: They think just because they're sitting at the table that they are one of them now. And it's like, nope, they want you to serve that table, brother, and they don't care.
2: Yeah. And park my car when you're done, boy.
0: Exactly.
2: All right. You done?
0: Yes, I'm done. And that was Just In Case You Missed It with me, Tanisha Nicole.
3: Best five.
4: 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And this is what you get.
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Lloyd featuring Lil Wayne right here on the People Station Magic 102.3. Coming up in less than 5 minutes, Bad Black Porn. That's up next right here on The Russ Parr Show.

0: Magic 102.3, yes, we are the People Station, and yes, we're giving you gas beginning on Monday, 3:30, 4:30, and 5:30, 3 to 6. You get gas every hour listening to us. Just saying, it just sounds good. But anyway, man, this is this part of the show that we really don't like to do. It's like, I don't know, Albert always calls me all the time, hey, did you see that porno with,
1: See, that's how people know you're lying, because you can't.
0: I didn't want to say the name, because that might,
2: We all know you're a connoisseur when it comes to adult films, Albert.
0: Right, yeah. But anyway, it's about that time for...
3: It's time for Bad Black Porn.
4: Oh, Cat Daddy.
0: Yes, sir, ladies and gentlemen. This is the time where we actually act out those scenes before they get into it. You know what I'm saying? It works out really great. All right, who's going first? You, Tanisha?
2: I can start first.
0: All right.
2: I'm going to do this one with Albert, okay?
0: Oh, nice.
2: Albert,
0: nice.
2: We're at a cookout. Uh-huh. You just went and made your plate, and you're coming over to me and asking if I want to get something to eat, okay?
1: Okay.
2: Hey. Oh, wow. That looks pretty good.
1: Yeah, this cookout is awesome, man. The spread is amazing. You see all this stuff I got on my plate? I think you should hurry up and go over there and get you something before it's all gone.
2: You know what? I ate before I came here, but you know what? Can I just take something off of your plate? Can I just get something from there? Do you mind? Okay.
1: I mean, sure, I can go get some more. Here, you can take some more.
2: Okay, let's see what you got. You have deviled egg. Oh, okay, see that? You got some mac and cheese. You know what? Can you give me your small sausage?
0: Yeah!
2: Yeah, the small
0: one. Give it to her, man.
2: The itty-bitty one. Oh, the little one.
0: Nice. Small sausage. And you know that hurts Albert's feelings.
2: I know it does.
1: You know? Well, the truth never hurts.
2: What?
0: What?
2: So you agree?
0: You're admitting it?
1: No, because it's not the truth.
0: The truth never hurts. The truth is the small. Right. Never mind.
2: It's itty bitty.
1: The big sausage. She took the foot long.
0: Big Jagger's over waving at us. She wants to get in. You want to come on? Come on, you can do that. We love her. All right, Vic Jagger's here, and of course, you guys can hear Vic Jagger every day. From 10 to 3, Vic Jagger, VJ in the midday.
2: Hey, Russ.
0: Hey, girl. How you doing?
2: Okay. I'm good.
0: All right. So what's the scenario and who do you want to perform with?
2: So, Russ, you are a ringmaster. Okay. Okay. We're at a circus. And Tanisha and I are the clowns.
0: Oh, okay. Good.
2: Oh, we're the clowns?
1: Sounds all fitting.
2: Did you think this
1: through? All sounds fitting.
2: I don't know. We're just going to go with it.
5: Okay.
2: All right.
0: When I say big top. Big top. Y'all supposed to say circus. Yeah.
1: Circus.
0: Welcome to the big top, y'all. I'm Russ Parr, the ringmaster. Hey, ladies, how are you?
2: Hey, we're good. We're here to apply for the job for the clowns.
0: Really?
2: Yeah.
0: Okay. Do you guys have any experience being clowns?
2: We wanted to, join the circus. And, you know, I know all types of tricks. Look, I can just pull this rabbit out of hat. Tanisha, show them that you know how to juggle balls. You know what?
0: Yeah!
2: I do.
0: Yeah! Yeah! That's what I'm talking about. Yeah.
2: You're juggling?
5: I might have dropped them. These are some small balls. I don't know if I can keep up with these. Pretty small.
1: Be careful.
0: Thank you. That was so good.
2: All right.
0: Thank you, Vic.
1: Okay. Hilarious.
5: I'm going to get you back for that.
0: She got you good. She set you up and made you the punchline. Love it.
1: Right.
5: That's messed up.
0: Freaking love it.
1: Hilarious.
0: All right, Vic's nuts. All right, listen, guys. Probably shouldn't have said that. Tanisha, I'm going to act with you.
2: Okay.
0: Okay, if that's okay with you.
5: I thought you were going to pick Albert.
0: No. No. It's like you own a car wash.
5: Okay.
0: Okay, and I'm coming in, and I want to get my car done. All right, you ready?
5: Okay, sure.
0: Here we go. Woo, man, this is a nice car wash. You guys got everything.
2: Yeah,
0: all
2: we
0: the
2: do.
0: Whistles. It's really great.
5: Yeah, so, I mean, we can take care of all of your needs. Just let me know.
0: Oh, that's great. Well, listen, I don't like to put my car through the car wash because I don't want to get scratched or anything.
5: Oh, that makes sense, yeah.
0: I'm wondering, can you do a hand job?
5: Oh, sure, yes.
0: Yeah!
5: Hand job. Mm-hmm. Okay.
0: A little for you.
5: Yep.
0: A little for you. My
5: here
0: boy
5: you
0: lady
5: go.
0: Used to always say, and a little for you.
5: Mm-mm-mm. Oh, yeah. This is so great. This is
0: all
5: wonderful.
0: Right.
5: Wonderful.
0: All right, Albert.
5: Oh, God.
0: I guess you're left with Tanisha, right?
1: Since Vic got scared and rolled out, I'm going to go ahead and do it with Tanisha.
0: All right.
5: Okay.
0: All right, you're going to do it with you.
1: All right, I work at a maintenance shop, a garage, and Tanisha got into a fender bender, and she's bringing her car to my shop to get some work done.
0: This should be really good.
5: Yeah, I can't wait.
0: All right.
5: Oh, man, I can't believe I have this big dent in my car. It just needs all types of maintenance. Can you help me out?
1: Man, can you not drive? What happened? What's the problem?
5: I can drive. It was just, I don't want to get into it, okay? I just really need you to help me with my car.
1: Okay, let me take a look at it. Okay, this shouldn't be too hard. All right, I see this dent right here. Let me grab my tool.
5: Okay.
1: And I'm about to start banging it out. Banging? I'm going to bang it out. Bang, bang, bang, bang.
5: Nope.
1: I'm banging. Bang,
5: not with that tool.
1: Bang, bang.
0: Albert.
1: Yes.
0: As usual.
1: Yes.
0: Yours is usually the worst.
1: I knocked it out.
0: No.
1: It is. I knocked it out.
0: You're done.
5: You sure didn't.
0: You're done. Thank you so much, man.
5: Nothing was knocked.
0: Okay, there it is, y'all. Bad black porn.
6: I'm glad y'all find this funny.
7: It's necessary. It's needed. It's crazy. Hey, this is what's really hot and what's really going on.
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0: That's the way love, that's the way love.
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2: 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Coming up in around 8 minutes, we got your crazy ass news. And these stories, you're not going to believe. That's up next, right here on The Russ Parr Show.

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0: Right here on the Russ Parr Show. And yes, let's go ahead and get it started, y'all. Did you see this story? This is crazy. Dunkin' employee arrested after she was caught squirting breast milk into a rude customer's iced latte.
5: Yes.
0: Let me tell you something. Do you know how many vitamins that are in women's breast milk?
6: That's right. Nutrients.
0: There's so many nutrients to nurture that baby.
5: Whatever.
0: Every once in a while, a man wants to be. And you know what? If you're going to go in and be crappy with people, expect something in your food.
5: No, Russ.
6: No doubt.
5: This 27-year-old Dunkin' employee was arrested this week on Monday because the manager caught her squirting breast milk into that iced latte. And I would be so mad. I mean, I get it. Okay, people shouldn't be rude. But no, nutritious or not, don't put it in my latte.
6: Well, but how bold is that just to lift up your shirt, pull your boob out, and just get the squirting in front of everybody?
5: You just wanted to describe
0: it. She probably was lactating at the time and probably needed to get rid of some of that. But I'd rather have her do that than some guy, you know, wants to put something surprise
6: Russ.
0: In there.
6: Somebody.
0: That's a different story.
5: Thanks. Definitely.
0: Got milk. Yeah. But
5: they
0: no,
5: say that's nutritious too, though.
0: Yeah, this is crazy. Also, crazy ass news: a former Wendy's manager in Pennsylvania has been accused of stealing. Did y'all see this?
5: Yes,
0: sister girl. Tell everybody what she was stealing.
5: Yes. So apparently, she created a fake employee, and she stole over $20,000 by logging onto 128 shifts for someone who never existed. So this went on for a year before she was exposed as a fraud.
0: All right, before y'all say, hold on, Albert, before you say anything, can I just say this? You know, stealing and doing something and getting something that's not yours, it is so wrong.
6: It is.
0: But this is brilliant on so many levels.
6: Exactly what I was getting ready to say, Ross.
0: This is brilliant.
5: Oh, my God.
0: Yeah. I don't know. How did she get popped?
5: Listen, so she was trying to be clever and had her paycheck sent directly to her personal Cash App account, allegedly.
6: Dumb, man.
0: And that's how they got her?
5: Yep, that's how they got her. When they were doing an audit, they said there was something suspicious with the payroll activity.
0: Well, all the district manager had to do was just walk in and say, where's so-and-so? And she's off today.
6: Okay. She's on break.
0: Yeah. And of course, she admitted that, you know, there was some fraud and claiming she used the money to buy items for her children.
6: That's sympathy afterward.
0: Yeah.
6: See, what people don't understand is when you do this for too long, you
0: get greedy.
6: You get greedy. Cut it off while you're ahead.
0: But that was brilliant on many levels.
5: Russ, we're not going to encourage it.
0: No, I don't encourage it, but you got to say, you know what? If you're that smart, do it for something that is legitimately legal, okay? Use your brain for that, because there's a lot of people locked up right now that are brilliant.
5: Yes.
0: Mm-hmm. Okay?
6: Never lie.
0: Yes, and it's a darn shame that they didn't take that brilliance and use it for something else. But all y'all folks on lockdown, my folks, it's never too late. When you get out, you can get it going again. Not crime, but something legitimate. Okay?
5: Okay, got it. Okay.
0: Right.
5: I was scared for a moment.
0: Oh, were you?
5: Yes.
0: You're so freaking funny. You really are.
5: Whatever.
0: I got to say that. Anyway, listen, y'all, don't forget on Monday, we've given up that money. That's just what we're doing, all right?
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16: 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I'm John Morgan of Morgan & Morgan. 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
1: You get a card. You get a card.
0: Everybody get a card because we're just trying to help you out. Gas going back up again because all the indecisions. Who's leading? I don't know.
1: Right.
0: Speaking of indecisions.
1: Yeah, man.
0: What's up with LeBron James?
1: Nothing. He's trying to create.
0: He's trying to do. He's trying to do a what's his name from the Pittsburgh Steelers?
1: Aaron Rodgers.
0: Aaron Rodgers. Let's stall everybody out. Let's just put the whole league on hold. Adam Silver, who's the commissioner, is not happy.
1: But Russ, once again, I'm going to keep reiterating this. No one wants him for what he's asking for.
2: Oh, you think his price is too high?
1: Of course it's too high. First of all, the Lakers didn't want him.
0: Right.
1: Think about this. You know, Stephen A. Smith, you know, he said this. They have a whole starting five of Caucasian guys. That's how bad they did not want him. Luka met with them on the offseason without LeBron and said, I don't want him here anymore. Nobody wants
0: you don't know that for a fact. Minimum. You don't know that for a fact.
1: This has been reported. This has been reported. So now, the other day, I think Pat Riley jumped up and said something. But I think Pat Riley is being funny about it because, you know, when LeBron left Miami, they didn't leave on good terms. So now he basically wants LeBron to come back crawling to him like he needs him.
0: Well, here's the thing. He's going to have to take a big cut, like 95% of what he's normally, you know, used to making. The other thing is that rumor has it is that there's a lot of stuff that comes with having LeBron James on your team.
2: Like
1: no
2: what?
1: Doubt.
0: People have to change, you know, how they play. He's constantly riding people. That's what he does.
2: Wait, is he a ball hog or is he a good team player?
0: Not really. He's just very temperamental. And
1: he wants the ball. He has to change in his mind. You know, I would compare it to like Allen Iverson in the later years of his career where he never thought that his skills were diminishing. He still didn't understand why y'all want me to come off the bench. Why are y'all taking me off the floor during certain times?
0: I'm going to tell you where he needs to go.
1: All the time.
0: I'm going to tell you where everybody's talking about Cleveland. Everybody's talking about Miami. They're talking about all these places. But where he should go is to the Wizards.
2: Yeah, I think that would be
0: a perfect fit for him here.
2: I think so,
1: too. I don't know.
0: Oh, man, he's Anthony Davis. That's his guy.
2: Yeah.
0: And you got people that can fill up the bucket.
2: Yeah.
0: And he knows how to pass. He would be the perfect here.
1: No, I disagree because what you have to understand is the Wizards right now have a young nucleus, and you do not want to mess that up to bring in LeBron.
0: It's a nucleus? Like well, let me just say this.
2: You could have let it
0: but
2: pass,
0: the nucleus,
2: Russ.
0: I could have left that out.
1: I said nucleus.
2: Oh, you said it wrong again. Twice.
0: Nucleus.
2: Just let it go.
0: Let it go. Don't,
1: that's the word,
0: let
1: nucleus.
0: It go. Let it go. Don't let people start calling up and saying.
1: I'm saying it. Nucleus.
0: Okay.
2: Wait, Russ.
0: Yes.
2: Real quick. I feel like LeBron would help build the confidence of the team. And
0: they
2: I feel like he would.
0: They need a veteran that is boisterous and. Okay.
1: No, he doesn't want that role, which I don't understand is he's not going to come in for that.
2: But have you talked to LeBron?
1: Wants
2: how
1: to
2: do
1: be
2: you
1: a star?
2: Know, Albert?
1: Because people with that type of ego, that's what happens. That's the reason why. When free agent has opened, what, 2-3 weeks ago, and no one has even put out that they wanted him.
0: Mm. Okay.
1: No team wants to deal with this now.
0: And he's 41 years old. Exactly. It's just a one-year deal. He's just going to play 1 year.
1: Right, but he doesn't want to take the league minimum.
0: Well, he's going to have to.
1: Something crazy like $50 million, which no one is going to
0: pay. I think he's close to a billionaire right now.
1: Oh, he is. He is a billionaire.
2: The only reason why they wouldn't want him is maybe the price is too high, but I think they would still value him as a player. It's just
1: the
2: maybe
1: only team that would want him is the team that is not good and want to fill the arena and sell jerseys.
0: Okay. All right, Albert. Let me just say everything that Albert just said is subject to possibly being wrong. And so I just don't want you guys repeating back, well, they said it on Rush Show. No, that's Albert.
2: It's all Albert.
0: Somebody tripping.
1: It's the truth.
0: No, it's not. It's not necessarily the truth. All right, thank you, Albert. We really appreciate it. You did an adequate job right there. Thank you, brother.
3: Join
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11: I'm Mark Hall in the DC News Now newsroom. A smoky haze from the Canadian wildfires has settled over the region, prompting air quality alerts and warnings. Smoke comes as the D.C. region is hit with summer heat, with temperatures in the mid to high 90s. In D.C., a code purple air quality alert was issued for Friday. Over in Northern Virginia, an air quality alert was also issued. Washington Commanders releasing which jersey they will wear for each game. It was suited up in the burgundy for 9 games, including against Dallas and the home opener against the Seattle Seahawks. And they will wear their white uniforms in 6 games, including the season opener against the Philadelphia Eagles on September 13th. And the all-black Hellraiser uniforms will be worn in 2 games, including week 11 against the Cincinnati Bengals. Chipotle will be giving out 100,000 burritos this Sunday for the World Cup final during the second hydration break. Fast food chain will post a video on its Instagram account with a special code. You'll then need to text that code to 888-222. I'm Mark Hall in the DC News Now newsroom. For the latest news and weather, head to DCNewsNow.com.
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1: May we please pause for a minute of prayer. Oh dear God, creator of the entire universe, we stop what we are doing to say thank you and to let you know that we appreciate having you in our lives. Because of our belief in you, God, our understanding of your greatness and your mercy, and most importantly, our witnessing of your awesome power and unlimited ability, we know that you can empower us to accomplish that which may appear impossible. You did not let the sea stop Moses. You parted the waters. You did not allow the wall to stop Joshua. You made the wall come tumbling down. You didn't allow the giant to stop David. And you didn't even allow death to stop Jesus, who we all know is still teaching as strong as ever. So all that we ask of you today, dear God, is to please help us to never forget that for with you, our God, nothing is impossible. Hallelujah and amen.
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0: Magic 102.3. Yes, we are the People Station. We're getting ready to roll up out of here. But on Monday, every hour from 3 to 6, you get a $50 gas card. Ooh. It's real simple. We're just trying to do our part, man, as they are constantly going back and forth with this war in Iran. The problem is that when there's war, the gas prices go up. This man actually said that the war has been great because all our defense companies are making great money, making lots of money.
1: Sounds crazy.
0: Oh, these defense makers are making lots of money off these bombs that kill innocent people. That's crazy. It really is.
2: It's insensitive and it's disgusting.
0: And that's why our gas prices are going back up. And that's all right. We're going to try to defray that cost with what we can. Okay? That's what we're doing. We got these $50 gas cards. I know it may not fill up some of y'all's, cars, but if you're driving a motorcycle, man, I'll fill that joint up in a second. So make sure you tune in on Monday. All right, the Noisemakers coming up next, man. Dirty Rico!
2: Noisemaker Nation!
0: Dirty Rico! Oh!
2: Okay.
1: Somebody tripping.
0: Okay.
2: Remix.
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0: that Noisemaker Nation. 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
0: Let's create the vibe. Let's create the vibe for this weekend.

0: for the cancers.
1: Yeah, anybody up under the zodiac sign of Cancer. Hey, Onaya, happy birthday. Yes, sir. Hey, Blue Eyed Dirt.

0: Hey, look. Big ups to my family up Sycamore. No, we will not be at Magic Wednesdays this Wednesday coming, all right? We will not be there this Wednesday, but we will be back the following Wednesday. We won't be there this Wednesday coming up on July the 22nd. Yeah, we won't be there. We will be there. We'll be back on July 29th, all right? So just make sure you make a note of that, and I want to see you on July 29th back up in the spot. Hey, coming up, man, I want to shed some light on one lady and her excellence. Coming up next on Magic 102.3.
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people say to this Magic 102.3, whatever you do, don't touch the down stairwell chair. Let me tell you, I said I wanted to salute Miss Kathy Hughes, right? Let me tell you something. If you don't know, you better ask your mama, ask your daddy. Miss Kathy Hughes, the first lady of radio. When I tell you, she put that stamp in, she made it happen, she made it work.

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0: And big ups to my entire TV One family. When I tell you, Miss Kathy Hughes, that lady in media, doing the damn thing. So you better give her her flowers. Give her the whole rose garden. When I tell you she just got the key to the city on Wednesday, and I love that for her. Just like I love this music. Coming up next, baby, we're going to bring it back to D.C. right here on Magic 102.3. We are the people's station, baby. And you know this.

0: right, y'all. 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